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Jason Aldean on 97 Country. How far does a goodbye go?

Gary Allen watching airplanes on 97 Country. Love with you, Brad Paisley on the way. Also, John Party got his latest after Luke Bryan, Country and She Knows It on 97 Country.

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I'm still a guy, Brad Paisley, right here on 97 Country. 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

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Good luck with you coming up on 9 o'clock in just a few minutes. 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Zach John King is latest coming up after Tucker Wetmore. It's 3, 2, 1.

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the blue, drifting off to the evening news. She said, honey, what would you do if you'd have never met me? I just laughed, said, I don't know. I could take a couple guesses.

Lee Brice, A Woman Like You, here on 97 Country. You'll have it here on this thrilling Thursday night here on the Bar 2 Forward Request and Dedication Hour. Charlie Daniels Band starting us off by request a little bit ago. Drinking My Baby Goodbye. Dierks Bentley on the way. Cole Swindell as well got him by request after Kenny Chesney, his brand new song, Carry On 97 Country.

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0: Like this one from Sandy's. It's my birthday, and I just ran 5 miles. Not bad for a 70-year-old.
11: That is impressive. You know, at my age, I can barely run my mouth without getting tired, so...
0: Yeah, got a point.
11: Good job, Sandy. Jennifer says, DJ makes me laugh every morning, and Julie, you compliment him as well.
0: Yeah, okay.
11: Hear that, Julie? Mm-hmm. She just said for you to compliment me.
0: Yeah, no, we're not doing that.
11: Oh.
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Jason Aldean's latest Don't Tell On Me here on 97 Country. Glad with you on this thrilling Thursday night, locked into the bar to Ford Request and Dedication Hour, playing your favorite songs by your request until 10 o'clock tonight. Lots of good stuff headed your way. How about Taylor Swift, her brand new song from the upcoming Disney Pixar film Toy Story 5, I Knew It, I Knew You. 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And Carly Pearce by request on the way. 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

From the upcoming Disney Pixar film Toy Story 5, Taylor Swift, going back to her country roots with I Knew It, I Knew You on 97 Country. 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
5: 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In 1 Corinthians 13:5, we read that love keeps no record of being wronged. 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

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Glenn with you on the bar, so Ford Request and Dedication Hour, playing your favorite songs by your request until 10 o'clock tonight. That's coming up real soon, so we have enough time for just one more request tonight. Brad Paisley with Alison Krauss, it's Whiskey Lullaby. We'll play that in just a moment. Right now, though, do want to thank you so very much for doing the right thing and spending your evening with us. Now, I'll catch you back here tomorrow night for a fantastic Friday, wrapping up the work week, 7 o'clock, taking your text and playing your faves once again for you. Until then, though, as I like to say, remember, be blessed, don't be stressed. I've been Glenn, and from all of us here at 97 Country, have a wonderful night and a wonderful work day tomorrow. See ya!

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3: Hi, I'm attorney Dean Brunetti. In Luke chapter 15, verse 20, we read of the prodigal son returning home. While his father saw him coming, filled with love and compassion, he ran to his son, embraced him, and kissed him. 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It never works out well. The important point to remember is that no matter how far you have strayed, you can go home. Your Father in heaven is waiting to embrace you, even now.
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3: 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Just something I want to bring up to y'all today out there. Have you ever thought about what you were going to do now that we've been on this luxury vinyl plank kick for a while? 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You don't have to go out and rip all this up after spending the money just a couple of years ago. Take it up and do something else with it that's going to last you a lot longer.
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3: 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In Mark chapter 5, we read the account of a woman who had been medically suffering for many years. 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
1: They're looking for a young man who set fire to a rack of bras at the Walmart. When was it that women were burning their bras? Back in the 60s?
2: Late 60s, early 70s, I think.
1: Yeah. So police in Washington are searching for a man who allegedly set fire to the rack of bras inside the Walmart last Friday. Now, he's believed to be a teenager between 16 and 18 years old. They released an image of him because they've got video. Walmart has cameras everywhere. He was wearing a gray t-shirt that says Wildcat. With black sweatpants with an Army logo. Now, here's what happened. It seems like he kind of planned the whole thing out because he arrived in a white Cadillac Escalade. Dude must be doing well. Yeah. Went directly to the women's lingerie section, and that's when he lit it up. Then ran to his vehicle and got away. Now, Walmart had to be evacuated because there was a fire in the lingerie section.
2: Course.
1: Nobody was seriously injured. No word on a motive, but now police in Washington have put the video, the pictures out to try to find this kid who set the rack of bras on fire.
2: It just blows my mind. This unidentified kid passed by automotive, sporting goods, and electronics because he had one mission, to start a barbecue in the lingerie department.
1: Barbecue.
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5: Yeah, remember, this Friday is Big Stuff Friday.
1: 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This Friday?
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7: Big Stuff Friday.
8: Yeah, yeah.
7: Good morning. It's 97 Country. It's 526. Julie and DJ on this Big Stuff Friday.
8: Big Stuff. Big Stuff.
7: What are you doing? How are you doing?
8: I'm doing good. I'm just over here stretching, you know, getting started. Because I've been sitting for a couple hours, you know, doing stuff. But yeah.
7: Yeah.
8: How about you? How are you doing? Is that a new t-shirt? I've never seen that t-shirt on you.
7: No, I've never worn it. Well, I've worn it before I was here. It's got some holes in it. I was cleaning out some drawers yesterday, and I was like, hey, I haven't worn this in a while. When I used to sell beer in Los Angeles. It's one of my bars that I used to go to.
8: Lucky Baldwin's.
7: And, Lucky Baldwin's in Pasadena, California. So thank you very much.
8: Cool shirt.
7: And I got a t-shirt on and shorts, and you're all kind of dolled up today.
8: Well,
7: are those pants? I can't even see on the other side. You got pants on?
8: I got jeans.
7: And you got jeans and a button-down shirt? Polo? Oh, look at you.
8: Oh, look at me.
7: All suave and debonair on this Friday. All right,
8: get dressed up for the weekend, you know.
7: Come on now. Welcome to Friday, June 12th, 2026. Here is what we celebrate today. It is National Jerky Day.
8: Yeah.
7: Gosh, I love beef jerky. I haven't had some in so long.
8: Yeah, I remember, I think I was going to some kind of food show one time, and I saw some jerky there, and I took a picture with the Slim Jim guy, and you're like, you better bring me some jerky, DJ, or you're going to be in trouble. And I did. But
7: you did.
8: Yeah.
7: I believe that was in Orlando. I remember when you went, because trust me, I remember. When I get beef jerky, I get presents. I'm like, I remember everything. All right, other than that is National Peanut Butter Cookie Day. Especially hot out of the oven.
8: Mm.
7: Oh, when there's got that little crispiness on the edge, and then it's nice and soft in the middle.
8: Oh, my gosh.
7: So good. Yes, it's Superman Day today, DJ.
8: Nice.
7: Celebrate the man in steel. The man of steel.
8: Yeah, who's your favorite Superman, Julie K?
7: Oh, Henry Cavill.
8: Yeah, I like Christopher Reeve, but Henry Cavill probably,
7: And he's so pretty. But no, I remember, Christopher Reeve back in the day. I remember watching that. And who was Lois Lane back in the day with...
8: Margot Kidder?
7: Yes. I think, was it Superman 2 where they were at the...
8: Niagara Falls? Yeah, that was...
7: Yeah, I remember that one especially. Yeah. Okay, other than that, National Loving Day, so spread the love.
8: Yeah.
7: Where's the love? Spread the love. Then take your antibiotics because you got the love. A little extra in that loving. I can only do that early in the morning.
8: I know.
7: Because our boss isn't listening. He'd be like, that's not appropriate. National Magic Day. Ta-da!
8: Now you see it. Now you don't.
7: That's right. And lastly, it's National Cougar Day.
8: Wow.
7: Yeah. I'm a proud cougar.
8: Yeah.
7: Man, so, I love me a youngin'.
8: You're not,
7: I mean, no.
8: Let's
7: be appropriate, okay? I don't mean anything under the age of 30,
8: it's
7: okay?
8: Not like you were standing over at the graduation ceremonies a couple weeks ago, you know? Hello there.
7: Do you like older women? No, that was not me.
8: So you're one of those that doesn't offend you for somebody to call you a cougar? Because I know there's some women that really get offended by that.
7: It used to when I was younger because I felt I wasn't old enough to be a cougar, but now I'm old enough. I'm like,
8: you just got to embrace it, I guess, right?
7: Exactly right. All right, now, as far as celebrities having birthdays, he's 41 years old today. Who's Chris Young?
8: Chris Young, he's a singer.
7: Yeah.
8: And he's coming over tonight.
7: Yeah, that's right. I'm coming over. Yes, good job. Also, the same age, 41, who's Kendra Wilkinson?
8: Oh, she was one of Hugh Hefner's ladies
7: in
8: that show, right?
7: Yes, yeah.
8: It's kind of hard to tell if that was just kind of like a thing they did for the show, but I know one of them actually dated him, and that was Holly, I think it was.
7: Yeah.
8: Complained about him so much.
7: And then, 68 years old, DJ, who's Jenna Lee Harrison?
8: Jenna Lee Harrison, that is one of the replacements for Suzanne Somers on Three's Company, right?
7: Yeah, that's right.
8: Hey. Yeah.
7: You know me, if I can play a theme, I'm doing

0: Three's right. Company too.
1: Okay, so yeah, hey. Three's Company back in the day. What a great, yeah, she played Cindy, the second ditzy blonde roommate, yeah. Like you said, DJ.
2: She was so pretty, but have you seen her lately?
1: I have not.
2: She did a little bit too much.
1: Oh, a little
2: on.
1: Filler. A little, yeah. Okay, well, you know.
2: Yeah, it happens,
1: I mean,
2: though.
1: One day you're going to be saying the same about me. Julie, you did a little too much. And I'd be like, that's right, I did. That's right, I did.
2: That's right.
1: Okay.
2: Wearing them proudly.
1: That's right.
2: Proudly.
1: And lastly, 85 years old today. Who's Marv Albert?
2: Oh, the announcer, the box. He was a former boxing announcer, and he got in trouble.
1: He likes to bite the women.
2: Yes!
1: That's right.
2: He did.
1: That's him. Okay, DJ, and who's celebrating birthdays locally today?
2: A very, very happy birthday to Chris Lang of Lakeland and Chris Hathcock of Lakeland as well.
1: And if you're celebrating a birthday today, happy birthday from 97 Country.
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1: And the world's worst airline passenger is facing 20 years in prison for slapping a flight attendant's buttocks.
2: Oh!
1: Just like that.
2: Julie, everybody knows that Delta's policy is complimentary snacks, not complimentary butt smacks. Come on.
1: Yep, a Delta Airlines flight from Fort Lauderdale to L.A. was recently diverted to Atlanta after a passenger, his name is Cody Malik, slapped a flight attendant's booty. So here's what happened. The flight was up in the air. The flying attendant was going down with the drink cart, getting orders. What would you like to drink? When she was walking past Cody, Cody seemed to be asleep. So she just moved on instead of waking him up, asking for something.
2: Yeah.
1: So when she moved on, that's when he tried to get her attention and slapped her on the butt. Big ol' no-no, buddy. The flight attendant complained before the pilot landed the plane in Atlanta. Cody was charged with federal assault. He is now facing 20 years in prison for slapping her on the butt.
2: Dude, there's a call button. Come on.
1: Exactly right. This ain't 1950-something. You can't call her Dame, slap her on the butt, and say, get me a martini, Dame.
2: No,
1: absolutely. I'm telling you right now, if this happens, I will throat punch you. Yep. I will be out of a job because somebody's going to try to be funny and slap me on the butt, and then you better duck because my fist is coming fast and furious.
2: Yeah, and you definitely don't want to be like this guy because it was like he enrolled himself in the prison lower bunk frequent liar program.
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Good morning. It's 5:56. Partly sunny. 50% chance we're going to see some rain today. Climbing up to 92 for our high. 74 degrees right now. 97.

0: Julian, it's Snap Back on 97 Country. Good morning, it's 5:59. It's Julian DJ on this Friday morning. And yesterday, the World Cup officially kicked off in Mexico. That's where the first game was yesterday. And we've got a lot of Europeans coming over to the United States to watch their favorite teams play.
1: Right.
0: I mean, England's been having friendly games over in Orlando earlier this week.
1: Right.
0: But now that it's officially kicked off, some Europeans are indulging in some of the things that we are very familiar with over here, like Buc-ee's. Okay?
1: Oh, okay.
0: We love the Buc-ee's.
1: I like the Buc-ee's, eh?
0: A German guy named Freddy has been tweeting about his experience here. Buc-ee's has commented in all caps, dude, LMAO, this is a gas station. Yeah, yeah. Is it? Is it, though? I feel like it's a shop with gas.
1: We have ways to make you eat beaver chips.
0: Walmart, they're just flabbergasted with Walmart. The Florida Heat, Ella Langley on the radio. He says she's been, quote, the soundtrack of our trip.
1: Nice.
0: Also talks about going to Waffle House at 1 o'clock in the morning.
1: Oh, yeah.
0: Gives Waffle House a 10 out of 10, by the way. And so then there's a Swedish woman named Elsa who is learning all about our way. She's been here for about 48 hours. She saw her first Amish people.
1: Oh.
0: She was surprised by that. She's also learned what we all know here in America, that ranch dressing is basically crack.
1: Of course.
0: And Europe needs to get ranch dressing ASAP, is what she says.
1: Yeah, and I heard another thing that they're really impressed with is we can go back and get refills
0: on
1: drinks
0: sodas.
1: And stuff.
0: Yeah,
1: yes. They're really impressed by that whole thing. They don't get to do that over there.
0: So tonight, USA takes on Paraguay, and they start at 9 o'clock in the World Cup tonight.
2: Heading in toward Tampa, the southbound side of I-275. That's not too bad so far. That's up to speed, approaching Fowler Avenue, and you're trouble-free toward I-4 as well. There are no problems out of Dade City on Highway 98 going south. You're trouble-free toward the interchange with I-4, as well as in toward Memorial Boulevard. There are no major issues so far in toward Lake Buena Vista along eastbound I-4. That's up to speed, approaching Highway 417. And beyond all of that, you're trouble-free and moving well in toward Orlando, around toward Orange Blossom Trail. I'm Rick Dixon with your Central Florida traffic. 97
3: Country Weather. Temperatures will reach the low 90s this afternoon under partly sunny skies. Scattered showers and thunderstorms will be developing and moving in, especially this afternoon, although some heavy rain is still possible through the evening. Overnight lows will drop down to the mid-70s. This weekend will feature hot, humid conditions with highs in the low to mid-90s. We'll have scattered showers and storms around, especially during the afternoon hours. For 97 Country, I'm meteorologist Julie Marquez. 97
0: Country. Good morning, 6:02 now. Thank you so much for starting your Friday with Julie and DJ and Jason Aldean.

Rascal Flatts, Life is a Highway, right here on 97 Country. Good morning, 609, Julie and DJ. You need some help with your driving skills. Maybe you have road rage. DJ's going to help with that. And halftime after Dylan Scott.

0: Dylan Scott, what he'll never have on 97 Country. 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
1: Julie and DJ want to make your life a little easier. 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
2: Julie, okay, one of the many responsibilities we have here on the air is to report the traffic. And with the influx of the new people to the Central Florida, the traffic, we notice that the daily incidents have gone up, right? Mm-hmm. I mean, they've increased like never before. There are common driving mistakes people are making. So I have some hacks that's going to help you whether you're a new driver, a veteran driver, a young driver, an old driver, a large driver, or a mini driver.
0: Mini. Okay.
2: Get it?
0: All right. I got it.
2: Okay. Now, these are the mistakes I see most often, okay?
0: Okay.
2: Not paying enough attention to what's going on in traffic, what's doing, like what's up ahead in traffic. Even the people with self-driving cars, you're one of the biggest violators of traffic mistakes. You just think the car is going to do everything correctly. And I've had cars just pull out in front of me, the Teslas and stuff.
0: Mm-hmm.
2: But with the invention of the self-driving cars and trucks, it probably won't be long before somebody writes a country song about his woman leaving him and his truck leaving him all in the same week. Probably got something like this. My Chevy done left me because we had a tiff. Now my heart's going to need ride from Uber or Lyft. I got to work on that one a little
0: bit. I don't see that as a number one hit yet.
2: Yeah, okay. Well, we'll work on it.
0: Okay.
2: All right. Not checking blind spots. Don't rely solely on cameras and the sensors. Use your side mirrors and your rear view mirror and look over your shoulder when changing lanes. Merge and backing up. And, being on your cell while you're driving, that's not cool.
0: Mm-mm.
2: And in that left lane. Now, last week, I was in the fast lane. The car in front of me was going slow and wouldn't move over. So there's no one in front of them. So I decided to go around them. And when I got next to them, I noticed a lady was driving and texting.
0: Oh, yeah, I see it all the time.
2: Does that make you mad?
0: Oh, of course it does.
2: Oh, it made me so mad. I rolled down my window and threw my beer at her.
0: I bet you did.
2: Texting and driving is against the law.
0: Yeah, that's right.
2: I like paying attention to road laws and stuff. Mm-hmm. I don't break them at all.
0: No, not at all.
2: Now, rolling through stop signs is another one. So you got to stop at the white line and slowly inch forward if you can't see. And new drivers stop past the line. And that's because they've watched their parents do it. Whatever you see your parents do, you kind of pick up on it. But growing up, I watched my parents do that as well. And I get flashbacks and trauma every time I roll up to a stop sign. And it's all because of one of those yo mama jokes a bully in elementary school made about my mama after seeing her roll through one of them stop signs.
0: Okay.
2: He said, "Your mama's so ugly and stupid, she waits for the stop sign to turn green."
0: Ah, yeah. See?
2: But Julie, that's not the punchline.
0: Mm-mm.
2: He said, "She's so ugly that they do turn green."
0: That hurts the most
2: is rascal flashes.
0: Sure.
2: All right, tailgating most drivers, tailgating something drivers shouldn't do. They don't understand the distance it takes to stop your car. Truck, leave at least 3 seconds of space between the car in front of you and you, and even more when it's raining. And here's a message to that guy that was tailgating me yesterday.
0: Yeah.
2: There's no need to tailgate me. I'm going 60 to 35. I'm doing all I can.
0: Right.
2: And those flashing lights on top of your car look ridiculous. So
0: sure,
2: take them off.
0: Yeah. Right? Okay. Flashing lights.
2: And finally.
0: Oh, good.
2: I know. You don't know how bad it is. All right. Signaling too late or too early. The rule is usually 100 foot before you turn.
0: Yep.
2: Indicating too soon could cause an accident because it will make people brake and swerve.
0: Mm-hmm.
2: And it makes it look like you're turning someone else. Somewhere else. Speaking of swerving, the other night a cop pulled over my cousin and said, "Sir, do you realize how badly your car's swerving between the lanes? You're hitting the median. You're going all over the road."
0: Yeah.
2: And my cousin said, "Sir, I've had 8 drinks." And the cop said, "Well, that's still no excuse to let your wife drive."
0: Ah, wife drive, you know.
2: Hi-yo.
0: Women are bad drivers.
2: Yeah.
0: Got it. Yeah.
2: You're not a bad driver.
0: Oh, thanks.
2: Okay.
1: Julie and DJ in the morning.
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0: Currington Donut right here on 97 Country. Good morning, 626. It's Julie and DJ on this Friday morning. And I love this little old lady. She lives in her nursing home. She's 95 years old.
1: Uh-huh.
0: Her name is Grandma Droniak. We talk about her every once in a while. I think earlier this week she was talking about the men hitting on her at her nursing home.
1: She's sassy too,
0: yes.
1: Isn't she?
0: And they ram their little their wheelchairs into her wheelchair, and you know, and then they come up to her and they say we want to talk to her, and by the time they get to her, they forgot what they wanted to talk to her about. Well, now she's upset because she's getting a little rambunctious at the nursing home, and she says her nursing home is threatening to kick her out because she's partying too much, DJ. She's a party animal. Says her nursing home has warned her because she's had too many parties with her friends.
2: I'm getting kicked out of the nursing home. I just got this letter. It says you're getting kicked out if you don't stop the parties. Parties are not allowed, and you cannot serve alcohol to other residents.
0: What?
2: Letter serves as a formal warning. I could do what I want.
0: Yeah.
2: I pay $12,000 a month to live here. I could party if I wanna. My girlfriends are coming over tonight. We're gonna drink and gossip. We do get rowdy. I can't help it. I love to party. You can't stop me.
0: At 95 years old,
1: no.
0: Don't stop her.
1: No, not at all.
0: And she's spending $12,000 a month to live there? I mean, alcohol should come free.
1: That's right.
0: Jeez.
1: I read she also said that she hasn't felt this alive since President Nixon was in office. Plus, there's nothing worse than seeing a couple of senior citizens rolling around doing the electric wheelchair slide at 4:12 p.m.
3: Heading in toward Tampa, the southbound side of I-275. That's not too bad so far. That's up to speed, approaching Fowler Avenue. And you're trouble-free toward I-4 as well. There are no problems out of Dade City on Highway 98 going south. You're trouble-free toward the interchange with I-4, as well as in toward Memorial Boulevard. There are no major issues so far in toward Lake Buena Vista along eastbound I-4. That's up to speed, approaching Highway 417. And beyond all of that, you're trouble-free and moving well in toward Orlando, around toward Orange Blossom Trail. I'm Rick Dixon with your Central Florida traffic.
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Good morning, 638. Julie and DJ, and we got a family four-pack of tickets to Aquatica's Aqua Glow in Orlando. We're going to give those away via text this morning. You can just text the show at 863-683-9797. We'll draw a winner around 9 o'clock. 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

0: Kenny Chesney, it's Live a Little on 97 Country. Good morning, 641. Julie and DJ on this Friday morning. And you know how we idolize Dolly Parton on this show.
1: Oh, yeah.
0: Love, love, love. Haven't seen her lately. Every once in a while, she'll put out a video talking about things that are coming up.
1: Or is it a video? It could be AI. We don't know. I try to look real close at him to see if I could tell. But, yeah, she's just, I don't know. It's sick. You know, we hear she's sick one time, then another time she's fine. And her voice doesn't sound any different, so that's what I look for, is that kind of stuff.
0: But. Well, she's not slowing down, because she's got all kinds of projects in the work. We know about her Tennessee travel stop that is opening. We also know about her hotel in downtown Nashville that is opening as well. She's got Dollywood. She's got the baked goods. She's got the TV dinners. I mean, the girl is constantly working.
1: Mm-hmm.
0: She's not done now. She's going to have her own coffee. Dolly has launched her own coffee brand called, what else, but Cup of Ambition.
1: Oh, okay.
0: Inspired by her song 9 to 5. It'll come out at Dolly's Tennessee Travel Spot later this month and then hit stores nationwide later this year. So she says, quote, "It takes a lot of energy to pursue your passion and navigate each day. That's why I wanted to make a coffee that works just as hard." She goes, "You know, I begin each morning with a head full of dreams, a notepad full of ideas, and a cup or two of coffee." So look for Cup of Ambition, her coffee, to hit stores later on this year.
1: And advertisers suggest you get two big cups of the coffee. But check out these flavors you can get if you're into the dark roast.
0: Okay.
1: You have Islands in the Steam. Of course, if the person that likes an extra, extra jolt of caffeine like you do.
0: Yes, yeah.
1: Jolt Lean.
0: Yeah.
2: Julie and DJ in the morning.

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2: 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It was the size of the boat. I almost ran out of line.
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Brad Paisley, I'm still a guy on 97 Country. Good morning, 654. Julie and DJ, and we've got your Friday morning summer jam coming up after Dierks Bentley. It's Gold on 97 Country.

0: Brooks Bentley, it's Gold on 97 Country. 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It's Julian, DJ.
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0: of Rascal Flatts at Summer Nights right here on 97 Country. Good morning, 701. Julie and DJ on this Friday morning. And the good stuff is brought to you by Ronnie's Carpets and Flooring.
1: That's the good stuff.
0: This poor starving dog buried beneath a pile of trash was just moments away from a very, very sad ending.
2: Oh, what?
0: Instead, a remarkable chain of events led him to find his perfect home. So this happened in Milwaukee. Some sanitation workers were out there collecting garbage, right? And when they were doing it, one of the garbage bins unexpectedly slipped off their truck before its contents could be crushed. So inside the falling bin, buried beneath the trash, the workers found a severely underweight but incredibly friendly dog.
2: Aww.
0: That's when they called their supervisor, Alex, and they're like, hey, we found this dog. It is very sick. We need help. Alex was on his way. He's like, all right, I'm going to came to check on the crew and find out what happened with the dog. He bonded with that dog immediately. Here is Alex talking about finding the dog.
3: First time I pulled him out of the garbage can, let me pick him up. Obviously, when he came to us, he was pretty scrawny. Since he was starving, I had peanut butter and jelly sandwiches. So I gave him two of my peanut butter and jelly sandwiches. He ate those. He didn't even chew. He just inhaled. He did poop in the truck, which I thought was kind of funny. And so a dog who can persist and can still trust people, and he hasn't met a single person he doesn't want pets from, just made me feel like that was kind of the one.
0: You can hear that dog panting in the background. Aww. But yeah, he fed him his two peanut butter and jelly sandwiches. That's when he personally drove the dog to the area Animal Control Commission. But then after receiving care and being placed in a foster home, Alex is like, I feel like this is my dog.
2: Yep.
0: So he went, adopted the dog. He has named the dog PJ, tribute to the peanut butter and jelly sandwiches. So now he's got his permanent home with Alex.
2: Julie, did you eat something with onions in it? Because my eyes are watering.
0: I know. That is good stuff.
1: That's the good stuff.
4: There's a delay forming gradually in toward Lake Buena Vista along eastbound I-4 from Highway 417 toward Highway 535. Beyond that, though, you're trouble-free and moving well in toward Orlando. And no problems out of Lakeland on westbound I-4 near Highway 98, and you're trouble-free in toward Plant City as well. There's some building volume getting closer toward McIntosh Road. After that, there's a jam-up very heavy in toward Tampa from the Selma Connector in toward I-275. And there's some brief delays on the southbound side of I-275 near Fowler Avenue around toward Hillsborough Avenue, then again approaching I-4. I'm Rick Dixon with your Central Florida traffic.
5: 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Simply the best for less.
6: 97 Country Weather.
7: Temperatures will reach the low 90s this afternoon under partly sunny skies. Scattered showers and thunderstorms will be developing and moving in, especially this afternoon, although some heavy rain is still possible through the evening. Overnight lows will drop down to the mid-70s. This weekend will feature hot, humid conditions with highs in the low to mid-90s. We'll have scattered showers and storms around, especially during the afternoon hours. For 97 Country, I'm meteorologist Julie Marquez.
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0: Good morning, 7:05. It's Julie and DJ on this Friday morning. And Billy Currington is going to be at the Big Hair Sound next Saturday in Clearwater. We have your chance to win tickets in less than a

0: Jason Aldean, how far does a goodbye go on 97 Country? Good morning, 716. It's Julian, DJ, and let's do it. Who wants to go see Billy Currington? Special guest Kelsey Hart going to be in Clearwater next Saturday at the BayCare Sound. And here's your chance to win a pair of tickets.
1: Julie K, Billy Currington has that song, People Are Crazy. Well, he must be talking about celebrities because there's nothing crazier or more cuckoo than our favorite celebrities. So we're going to play a round of Guess Who Be Cray Cray All The Way Way.
0: Okay.
1: I'll give a crazy celebrity situation. You tell me if they really did it or not by saying true or false.
0: Okay, sounds good. Yep.
1: Let's try this one on YouTube.
0: All right.
1: Okay? Katy Perry used to keep a lock of hair from Taylor Swift and Miley Cyrus in her purse. Is that true or false?
0: We learned yesterday that is true.
1: That is true.
0: And that is weird.
1: They were her besties.
0: Yeah. Who keeps a lock of hair from your friend in your car? I mean, in your purse. That's just weird.
1: I've just got yours in my wallet.
0: That's well, that's nice.
1: Not in my purse, though. They get a little messy in my purse.
0: That's special. All right, so here we go. Let's do this. 293 or 683-9797 or 1-800-227-9797. You win. You're going to see Billy Currington next Saturday, the BayCare Sound in Clearwater.
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7: Yes.
6: Okay, Fallon.
8: Fallon, we're going to play a round of Guess Who Be Cray Cray All the Way Way. I'm going to give you a crazy celebrity situation. You tell me if they really did it by saying true or false. You ready? Let's go. George Clooney got so into his role on ER, he would stay in costume and go to a local real ER and help patients. True or false?
7: True.
8: Nope, that's false.
6: Oh, shoot, Fallon.
8: All he did was ruin his Batman movie. That's
6: no,
8: all he
6: no,
8: did.
6: No, he didn't. He did a great job. Thanks for trying, Fallon. See ya. Good morning, 97 Country. Who's this?
9: Chris.
6: Hi, Chris. All right, let's try to get you to Billy Currington at the Bay Care Sound next Saturday.
8: Chris, the game we're playing is Guess Who Be Cray Cray All the Way Way. I'm going to give a crazy celebrity situation. You tell me if they really did it by saying true or false. Let's do this. George Clooney got so into his role on ER, he would stay in costume, go to a local ER, and try to help the patients. True or false?
9: Oh, false.
8: That's correct.
6: Yeah.
8: Good job. Will Ferrell once ran the Boston Marathon dressed as a giant taco.
9: True.
8: Nope, that's false.
6: Oh, shoot.
8: Sounds like something he'd do, though.
6: It does.
9: Yeah, it does.
6: Thanks for trying, Chris. Give us a call back.
9: Okay.

0: Good morning, 97 Country. Who's this?
1: Marie.
0: Hi, Marie. How are you?
1: I'm good. How are you this Friday morning?
0: Good. It is Friday. Let's try to get you to Clearwater to see Billy Currington.
2: Marie, I'm going to give you a crazy celebrity story. You tell me if they really did it by saying true or false. Let's do this. George Clooney got so into his role on ER, he would stay in costume, go to a local ER, and try to help the patients. True or false?
1: False.
2: That's correct. Will Ferrell once ran the Boston Marathon dressed as a giant taco. True or false?
1: False.
2: That's correct. Lady Gaga once arrived at an award show wearing a meat dress. True or false?
1: True.
2: That's correct.
0: Yes.
2: Keith Urban was arrested at an Outback Steakhouse for getting too drunk at the bar and yelling, "We don't got blooming onions in Australia!"
1: That's gotta be false.
2: That's correct. Yeah. So was that accent as well. Elvis Presley once fired a gun at his TV because he didn't like the show that was on. True or false?
1: True.
2: That's correct. Good job. One more and you get a ticket.
0: Come on, Marie.
2: Willie Nelson once rescued his ganja stash from a burning house before anything else. True or false?
1: That's difficult. I'm going to say true.
2: That's correct.
0: Yeah.
2: Good.
1: Awesome.
0: Marie, way to go. You're going to see Billy Currington next Saturday along with Kelsey Hart at the Baycare Sound in Clearwater, okay?
1: Thank you so much.
3: Heading up from Eden Park, the northbound side of Highway 98, there's a replay near Polk Parkway. When you run better gradually toward Lakeland as you're heading toward Main Street. There is a jam before Main toward Lake Buena Vista along eastbound I-4 from Highway 417 toward Highway 535. Otherwise, it's a quiet ride after that toward Orange Blossom Trail as you're heading toward Orlando. There are no problems out of Plant City along the westbound side of I-4, but you'll find brief delays getting heavier after that as you head toward McIntosh Road. And there's a jam up in toward Tampa from the Selma Connector in toward I-275. I'm Rick Dixon with your Central Florida traffic.
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news from Kane Brown, Woman on 97 Country. Good morning. It's 7:40. We got a family four-pack of tickets to Aquatica's Aqua Glow in Orlando. We're giving those away via text this morning at 863-683-9797. Draw a winner around 9.

0: Kenny Chesney, Uncle Cracker, When the Sun Goes Down on 97 Country. Good morning, 744. It's Julie and DJ. And you never know what you can find at thrift stores anymore. You hear stories every once in a while of people finding like a vase or paintings that are worth millions of dollars.
1: My brother always says he finds treasures like, this stereo just worked that hard out and I fixed it and I put it on eBay and sold. Yeah, he always tells me stories like that, but I've never found anything.
0: No, good. Me neither. Well, if you go to your favorite thrift store and you find a human skull, you may want to reach out to the Popo.
1: What?
0: Because a human skull was donated to a thrift store right here in Florida. They found it at the thrift store in Hernando County.
1: Right.
0: Employees at the Jericho Ministries thrift store in Brooksville discovered the real human skull among donated items. So they're trying to figure out where it came from because there were a bunch of items that were donated, and this is just one of them. Now, a store employee said it looked like it was too real to be like a Halloween prop.
1: Right.
0: The skull bears the label Okinawa, 1945 Marine Division. That's kind of weird right there.
1: Imagine donating an old box of junk and accidentally throwing Grandpa in the box for the Christmas ornaments. I mean, that's...
0: Corporal Michael Terry stated the skull appears to date back to World War II, and authorities do not suspect criminal activity. They believe the skull may have been a family heirloom passed down through generations, and then, of course, mistakenly thought it was a prop, because now you don't see a lot of people with human skulls in their houses.
1: No, not at all.
0: So I would, if I found that in my house, I'd be like, okay, this can't be real.
1: Yeah. Exactly.
0: I don't know if I donate it,
1: But, you know, the saying goes, most people have skeletons in their closet.
0: Yeah.
1: The thrift store has it on their sales floor.
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Blake Shelton, it's all about tonight right here on 97 Country. Good morning. It's 7:56. It's Friday, y'all. You made it. 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

0: Post Malone, Blake Shelton, Pour Me a Drink on 97 Country. Good morning, 7:59. Julie and DJ on this Friday morning. And this has to be some of the craziest video I've seen in quite a while. Have you seen the video from the Pasadena Police Department in California where one officer, like, brings his gun up to the other officer who's driving up to him, then holsters it, and the other officer accidentally shoots him? Unbelievable! So, yes, this happened in last September. They're the 35-second video of the shooting. Mm-hmm. And basically, 1 second, an officer is seen drawing his weapon from his holster like a gunslinger and pointing it straight in the direction of a dash cam in an approaching second police car. Seconds later, that same officer is then on the ground, holstered his gun, and is clutching his left shoulder in pain because he was shot. Now, since then, the wounded officer has recovered from his injuries, but police chief Gene Harrison said it was just a horseplay incident with police officers and their guns. He says the officers involved in the incidents, who they're not identifying, have been disciplined, but horseplay and failure to adhere to safety rules and standards of professional conduct will not be tolerated, is what the chief says. Now, as I said, one officer drives towards the other officer who's standing by his police car with another officer, and that's when he brings out his gun like he's fake gonna shoot him. And then the second officer actually shot him through his windshield, and the officer goes down. Everything is okay in the end, and they have been disciplined. But horseplay?
1: And they're professionals. You're not. They know you don't play with guns like that, especially a loaded gun.
2: East of Tampa, there's a delay getting heavier on the southbound side of I-75 near Fowler Avenue. That does run better, though, toward I-4. Heading from Highland City, the northbound side of Highway 98, that's a little heavy, but you run well near Clubhouse Road. There are some replays after that, though, and toward Eden Park near Polk Parkway, then again toward Lakeland between Crystal Lake Drive and Main Street. And in Lake Linda Vista, there are slowdowns forming on eastbound I-4 from Highway 429 toward Highway 535. After that, there's a jam up in toward Orlando from before Highway 408 to just before Colonial Drive. I'm Rick Dixon with your Central Florida traffic.
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4: Temperatures will reach the low 90s this afternoon under partly sunny skies. Scattered showers and thunderstorms will be developing and moving in, especially this afternoon, although some heavy rain is still possible through the evening. Overnight lows will drop down to the mid-70s. This weekend will feature hot, humid conditions with highs in the low to mid-90s. We'll have scattered showers and storms around, especially during the afternoon hours. For 97 Country, I'm meteorologist Julie Marquez.
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0: Good morning. It is now 8:02. Welcome to Friday. Julie and DJ here with

Goodbye. Carrie Underwood, good girl on 97 Country. Good morning. It's 8:09. Julie and DJ. And we've got another pair of tickets to see Billy Currington in Clearwater next weekend. Your chance to win coming up in less than 15 minutes.

0: John Morgan, Jason Aldean, Friends Like That on 97 Country. Good morning, 812. It's Julie and DJ on this Friday morning. And a Brazilian woman has been charged for posing as a 12-year-old to be adopted. She's 37 years old. And the people could not figure it out. 37-year-old Amanda Oliveira has been charged with identity theft and fraud after allegedly posing as a 12-year-old runaway girl to be adopted by a family.
1: I'd have to see a picture of this. I have to.
0: She used the name Gabriella, claimed she had an escaped an abusive family. She approached a church pastor via social media about 3 years ago, who then connected her with a couple who agreed to care for her, right? So to maintain her ruse, Amanda would drink from baby bottles, use pacifiers. She staged panic attacks, displayed childlike behavior, claimed her rapid aging was due to hormone treatment in childhood, okay? So this couple actually began the adoption process of adopting this 37-year-old who they thought was 12, but a relative became suspicious, and that's when they checked out an online search, uncovering reports of similar impersonation cases involving Amanda the past 7 years in different states in Brazil. So police did arrest her earlier this month at the couple's home. Again, they were planning on adopting her. Had no idea she was 37 years old.
1: Yeah, she would have gotten away with it if it wasn't for TikTok. They asked her to use TikTok. She couldn't. And then she threw her back out doing one of those dances.
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Good morning. It is 8:23. Julie and DJ, welcome to Friday. Billy Currington is going to be at the Bay Care Sound next Saturday with Kelsey Hart in Clearwater. We have your chance to win tickets coming up after Josh Turner. It's Would You Go With Me right here on 97 Country, WPCV.

0: Josh Turner, would you go with me to see Billy Currington? It's 97 Country. Good morning. It's 827. Julie and DJ. And let's do this. We've got your tickets. Billy Currington, Kelsey Hart. They're going to be in Clearwater next Saturday at the Bay Care Sound. Here is your chance to win a pair of tickets.
1: Okay, Billy Currington's song, People Are Crazy. I'm just convinced he wrote it about celebrities because they're all crazy. Mm-hmm. So we're going to play a round of Guess Who Be Cray Cray All The Way Way.
0: All right.
1: I'm going to give you a celebrity scenario. You tell me if they really did it by saying true or false. Okay?
0: Okay.
1: Because they're cray cray. Let's try one.
0: I know they're cray cray.
1: All right, you want to try this one?
0: Sure, yeah.
1: Julie K. Elvis Presley once bought a complete fleet of golf carts because he didn't want guests walking around on his property. True or false?
0: I have no idea. I'm going to say true.
1: That's correct.
0: Oh, there you go. Look at that.
2: I don't like people to walk. Too lazy to walk.
0: Okay. So, if you get them all right, you're going to see Billy Currington and Kelsey Hart in Clearwater. Let's do this to 293 or 683-9797 or 1-800-227-9797. You win. You're going to that show.
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5: In Lake Buena Vista, there are delays on eastbound I-4 near Highway 417 toward Highway 535. After that, there's a jam up in toward Orlando, approaching Highway 408 toward Colonial Drive. In Lakeland, the northbound side of Highway 98, that's a little heavy near Crystal Lake Drive, then again toward Main Street, otherwise not too bad in toward Florida Avenue. And there's a jam up in toward Tampa, going west along I-4, that's going from the Selma Connector toward I-275. There are brief delays on southbound I-275 near Bush Boulevard, then again at I-4. I'm Rick Dixon with your Central Florida traffic.
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0: Good morning, 97 Country. Who's this?
8: This is Casey.
0: Hi, Casey. How are you doing this Friday morning?
8: Good. How are you?
0: We are well. Let's try to get you to Billy Currington next Saturday.
1: Casey, we're going to play a round of Guess Who Be Cray Cray All the Way Way. I'm going to give you a crazy celebrity story. You tell me if they really did it by saying true or false. You ready? Let's do this.
8: Yes, sir.
1: Dolly Parton has special hair conditioning wigs to wear when it's extra hot outside. True or false?
8: True.
1: Nope, it's false.
0: Oh, I was going to say.
8: Dang it, man.
0: I've never heard of hair conditioned wigs.
1: Well, it's air conditioned hair.
8: That's false.
0: Thanks for trying, Casey. Give us a call back, okay?
8: Will do, guys.
0: All right, bye-bye. Good morning, 97 Country. Who's this?
15: Hi, this is Gloria.
0: All right, Gloria, let's try to get you to Billy Currington next Saturday.
1: Gloria, I'm going to give you a crazy celebrity story. You tell me if they really did it by saying true or false. You ready? Let's do this.
15: I'm ready.
1: Dolly Parton has special hair conditioning wigs to wear when it's extra hot outside. True or false?
15: False.
1: That's correct.
0: That's
1: good job.
0: Right.
1: Mike Tyson owned pet tigers. He loved them so much, he tried to buy the rights to Tony the Tiger. True or false?
15: True.
1: Nope.
0: Oh, shoot.
1: But he did own pet tigers.
0: Thanks for trying, Gloria. Call us back, okay?
15: Thank you.

0: Good morning, 97 Country. Who's this?
1: This is Kathy.
0: Hi, Kathy. All right, let's try to get you to the Baycare Sound next Saturday to see Billy Currington.
2: Kathy, we're playing Guess Who Be Cray Cray All the Way Way. I'm going to give you a crazy celebrity story. You tell me if they really did it by saying true or false. Let's do this. Dolly Parton has special hair conditioned wigs to wear when it's extra hot outside. True or false?
1: False.
2: That's correct. Mike Tyson owned pet tigers. He loved them so much, he tried to buy the rights to Tony the Tiger. True or false?
1: False.
2: That's correct. Gary LaVox of Rascal Flatts reportedly had a custom deer stand built with air conditioning, satellite TV, and a mini fridge stocked only with chocolate milk. True or false?
1: True.
2: Nope.
0: Oh, well.
2: Sounds like him, though, don't it?
0: Thanks for trying, Kathy. Give us a call back.
1: All right. Bye-bye. Bye.

0: Good morning, 97 Country. What's going on? Who's this?
1: It's Casey.
0: Okay, Casey, let's try to get you to Billy Currington.
2: All right, Casey, you know the drill. Let's do this. Dolly Parton had special hair conditioning wigs to wear when it's extra hot outside. True or false?
1: False.
2: That's correct. Mike Tyson owned pet tigers. He loved them so much, he tried to buy the rights to Tony the Tiger. True or false?
1: False.
2: That's correct. Gary LaVox of Rascal Flatts reportedly had a custom deer stand built with air conditioning, satellite TV, a mini fridge stocked only with chocolate milk. True or false?
1: False.
2: That's correct. One more and you get the ticket. You ready?
0: Come on, Casey.
1: Yep.
2: Martha Stewart redecorated one of her rooms in her house to look just like her old jail cell because she missed it. True or false?
1: False.
2: That's correct.
0: That would be, she really would be cray cray if she did that, I'm saying. All right, Casey, congratulations. You got a pair of tickets. You're going to see Billy Currington, Kelsey Hart next Saturday, Bay Care Sound in Clearwater, okay?
1: Thank you guys so much.

0: Congratulations once again, Casey from Davenport. He's going to go see Billy Currington do that live next Saturday. That is good directions on 97 Country. It's 8:45.
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2: Julie K, one of the many responsibilities we have here as radio personalities is to report the traffic. And with the influx of new people to the Central Florida area, the traffic we notice daily and the incidents and accidents have increased like never before. There are all kinds of driving mistakes people are making. So I have some hacks that's going to help you whether you're a new driver, a veteran driver, a young or old driver, a large driver, or even a mini driver.
0: Mini driver.
2: See what I did there?
0: Anyway,
2: these are the mistakes I see the most often, okay? Not paying attention to what's going on in traffic. Like, what's going on around you? What's ahead up in traffic? Even the people with self-driving cars are one of the biggest violators of these traffic mistakes. With the invention of the self-driving cars and trucks, it probably won't be long before somebody writes a country song about, their truck leaving them. You know, something like this. My Chevy's gone because we had a tiff. Now my heart's going to need a ride to the bar from Uber or Lyft.
0: That's not great.
2: Let's work on that.
0: Okay.
2: Let's work on it, Julie.
0: Yes,
2: I know
0: please
2: you
0: do.
2: You can help me out with that.
0: Yeah.
2: Okay. All right. Another one is not checking blind spots. Don't rely solely on cameras and sensors. Use your side mirrors, your rear view mirror, and so on. Look over your shoulder when changing lanes, and when you merge and back up, do the same thing. And don't be on your cell phone while driving. In fact, that happened last week with me. I was going down the fast lane and on I-4, and the car in front of me was going slow, wouldn't move over, and there was no one in front of him. So I was able to go around, and when I got next to him, I noticed it was a lady driving and texting.
0: Mm-hmm.
2: And it made me so mad. Oh, I was mad.
0: So angry.
2: Julie, don't
0: so
2: that make
0: angry.
2: You mad when you see that?
0: Oh, I hate it. Yes, definitely.
2: Well, it made me so mad, I rolled down my window and threw my open beer at her.
0: Oh no.
2: Yeah, driving and texting. That's against the law.
0: Against the law.
2: Made me waste a big, tall boy, too. Oh, my
0: god. Ridiculous.
2: Gosh. Horrible. All right. Don't
0: do that at home, kids.
2: No.
0: That was a joke.
2: That was a joke.
0: He doesn't really do that.
2: Usually I get the or crickets, but that was a bad joke, so I don't get one today. Rolling through stop signs. That's a bad one. Stop at the white line, then slowly inch forward if you can't, if you can't see good. And then the new drivers, I noticed, stop. I should put a period on this, shouldn't I? Let me try that again.
0: This stop is falling apart real fast.
2: No, it's not. Here we go. I'll put a period in there. Okay. Stop at the white line, then slowly inch forward if you can't see.
0: Okay.
2: Period.
0: Mm-hmm.
2: New drivers usually drive past that line. It's because they've seen their parents do it, and they get the habit from their parents.
0: Right.
2: And I watch my parents do that as well. And I get flashbacks and trauma every time I roll up to a stop sign. All because of a yo mama joke a bully at elementary school made about my mama doing that at a stop sign. You want to hear it?
0: All right.
2: He said, "Yo mama's so ugly and stupid, she waits for the stop sign to turn green."
0: Oh, man, that's mean.
2: Yeah, but that wasn't the bad part of the joke.
0: No.
2: The bad part, he said, she's so ugly, they do turn green.
0: Oh,
2: that's the joke.
0: That's, okay.
2: All right, that ain't funny.
0: Right,
2: making
0: no.
2: fun of my mama like that.
0: Yeah.
2: Thank you.
0: All right.
2: That's what I said when I heard it. Okay. Wah, wah. All right, tailgating. Most drivers don't understand the distance you need between cars. You got to stop your car at least 3 seconds of space between you and the car in front of you, and even more when it's raining. And here's a message to that guy that was tailgating me yesterday. There's no need to tailgate me while I'm going 60 or 35, okay?
0: Yeah,
2: I'm going fast enough. And another thing, those flashing lights on top of your car, they look ridiculous.
0: Sure.
2: They look bad, so get them off there, okay?
0: Don't make him throw his open beer at you.
2: Yeah, don't give me a ticket or nothing like you did. Okay. All right, and when finally, thank God, signaling too late or too early. The rule is 100 feet before you turn. Indicating soon could cause an accident because it will make people brake and swerve, and it makes you look like you're turning somewhere else.
0: Mm-hmm.
2: Speaking of swerving, the other night, a cop pulled over my cousin and said, "Sir, do you realize how badly your car is swerving between the lanes? You're hitting the median, going all over the road." And my cousin said, "Sir, I've had 8 drinks."
0: Oh.
2: And the cop said, "Well, still, that's no excuse to let your wife drive." Hi-yo!
0: That's because women are bad drivers,
2: no,
0: says DJ.
2: Not. Oh, no, they're not,
0: okay,
2: Julie. Just my
0: right.
2: cousin's wife.
0: Okay.
1: Julie and DJ in the morning.
3: 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I am Sid Barth. S-M-R-T. I mean, S-M-A-R-T.
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is 9 o'clock. Julie and DJ on this Friday morning. Congratulations, Angie Padgett of Frostproof. She won a family four-pack of one-night tickets to Aquatica's Aqua Glow in Orlando. We gave those away via text this morning. Girl, you go have fun with the family.

0: Justin Moore, it's Times Ticking right here on 97 Country. Good morning. It is 9:13. Julie and DJ here. And the good stuff is brought to you by Ronnie's Carpets and Flooring.
1: That's the good stuff.
0: This poor starving dog buried beneath a pile of trash was just moments away from a very, very sad ending.
2: Oh, what?
0: Instead, a remarkable chain of events led him to find his perfect home. So this happened in Milwaukee. Some sanitation workers were out there collecting garbage, right? And when they were doing it, one of the garbage bins unexpectedly slipped off their truck before its contents could be crushed. So inside the falling bin, buried beneath the trash, the workers found a severely underweight but incredibly friendly dog.
2: Aww.
0: That's when they called their supervisor, Alex, and they're like, hey, we found this dog. It is very sick. We need help. Alex was on his way. He's like, all right, I'm gonna came to check on the crew and find out what happened with the dog. He bonded with that dog immediately. Here is Alex talking about finding the dog.
3: First time I pulled him out of the garbage can, let me pick him up. Well, obviously, when he came to us, he was pretty scrawny. Since he was starving, I had peanut butter and jelly sandwiches. So I gave him two of my peanut butter and jelly sandwiches. He ate those. He didn't even chew. He just inhaled. He did poop in the truck, which I thought was kind of funny. And so a dog who can persist and can still trust people, and he hasn't met a single person he doesn't want pets from, just made me feel like that was kind of the one.
0: You can hear that dog panting in the background.
2: Aww.
0: But yeah, he fed him his two peanut butter and jelly sandwiches. That's when he personally drove the dog to the area Animal Control Commission. But then after receiving care and being placed in a foster home, Alex is like, I feel like this is my dog.
2: Yep.
0: So he went, adopted the dog. He has named the dog PJ, tribute to the peanut butter and jelly sandwiches. So now he's got his permanent home with Alex.
2: Julie, did you eat someone onions? Because my eyes are watering.
0: I know. That is good stuff.
1: That's the good stuff.
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0: Jackson, where I come from on 97 Country. Thank you so much for starting your work day, your vacation day, your sleep-in day, your Friday with Julie and DJ.
1: Julie, before we go any further, we had to congratulate our winners today, and there were a few.
0: Yes.
1: There were quite a few. Congratulations to Angie Padgett of Frostproof. She won the family four-pack to Aquatica. What a fun time that's going to be. And congratulations to Mary Dreschel of Apopka and Casey Brawlett of Davenport. They won the tickets to Billy Currington at the Baker Sound in Clearwater on Saturday the 20th.
0: That's right. I believe Melissa will have more chances for you to win after 10 o'clock, both of those tickets. All right, now that we've done that, Smith, Fedler, and Smith, PA, tell us we have to apologize every day because of the things we do. So I would like to apologize because, DJ, we were talking about the police officers in Pasadena, California. Mm. One of them held up a gun, horse playing, like a gunslinger, and put it back. And then the other officer actually picked up his gun and shot him through his windshield.
1: Uh-uh.
0: All right, I'd like to apologize to police officers because they've got a very stressful job. And so when the police chief said it was just a horseplay incident, I got a little upset.

0: Listen, y'all deserve to horseplay as much as you want. Now, I don't think you should be using your guns when you do it, but you guys need to relax. Y'all need to have a little fun on the job. And so I'm sorry if I offend any police officers out there that like to pull their guns on their fellow officers in horseplay.
1: That kind of sounded wrong.
0: Yeah, I feel like I didn't really fix that much.
1: Well, you tried. You put a Band-Aid on it.
0: I love you, police officers. You know that.
2: All right, Julie Kay, earlier today you told a story about the thrift store here in Florida that had the skull. They had it out on display on there for sale. I did an insult. I just said that imagine cleaning up the old junk at your house and accidentally tossing Grandpa's skull in the Christmas ornaments. And yeah, I shouldn't disrespect skulls that way. So I'm going to apologize to that skull and that thrift store. I want to say I'm sorry. I think it's the first time I've ever apologized to a skull, by the way. But I'm sorry. As a result of this, identifying human skulls by their dental records is now on page 7 of the Goodwill Employee Training Manual.
0: Oh,
2: so
0: yeah.
2: That's something good.
0: Okay, I guess. Okay, well, there you go. That's all we got. Who's ready for the weekend?
2: Me.
0: Woo-woo! Let's do it. All right, anything you want to say about anything we did during the show today, about our apologies, don't forget you could always just text us at 863-683-9797.
2: Or you can be our pen pal and email us at 97country.com. You can catch up with us on the social medias. We got TikToks. We got the Facebooks. We got the Instagram. It's all there. Just add us as a friend if you have not followed us already.
0: Yeah, I think we put a new video up yesterday, didn't we?
2: We did a talk, didn't we?
0: Yes, we did. I believe that's up there, so you can check that out. All right. The last thing you can do if you feel the need to talk to somebody, and Melissa was also in that TikTok video, so you can call her and ask her all about it because she's in next. Sorry, Melissa.
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WPCV, good morning. Oh, thank goodness it's Friday. I bet you are so excited for the weekend ahead. Let's kick off the morning with some Luke Bryan, What Makes You Country. 96.

97 Country, WPCV. Just a heads up, if you plan on doing a lot of outdoor activities this weekend, there will be storms, which is good because we need it. Both Saturday and Sunday have a 60% chance of storms. Right now we're at 83. Here's Dierks Bentley. Woman, amen.

Miss Ella Langley, Choosing Texas on 97 Country WPCV, where it's 10:13. Happy Friday. Melissa Moran here. Now, if you're having trouble loading Facebook and some other platforms right now, it is not just you. It looks like all Meta sites are down right now. So that includes Facebook, Instagram, and Threads. I know when I went to load it last, it was just coming up with old posts like from yesterday. So we'll keep an eye on that for you. And in the meantime, enjoy the break from your phone. We could all use it.

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1: 97 Country WPCV. Congrats to Tampa Bay Lightning's Nikita Kucherov. He won the Hart Trophy yesterday, making him the MVP of the NHL. Well deserved. And go Lightning.

Speaking of, Bluebell Ice Cream is celebrating America's 250th birthday with a new flavor called Red, White, and Bluebell. It mixes together real fruit along with strawberry and blueberry. Oh, man, it's so good. Here's Corey Kent.

0: Keith Urban is in a new era. 97 Country, WPCB, where it's 1040. Melissa Moran here. Now, Keith just released his 13th studio album called Flow State, and it's got 10 covers of soft rock hits, otherwise known as, yes, Yacht Rock. And we're doing a Yacht Rock weekend featuring all of those songs off his new album. We're kicking off the weekend early, of course, because you're going to hear the first one off Flow State later this afternoon right here on 97 Country.
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And Red Lobster is giving one fan an endless shrimp card for 25 years. 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I'm not sure which one I choose, honestly. I'd probably just go for the cash. Here's Luke Combs on 97 Country.

WPCV. Good morning. It's 11:01. Melissa Moran here. Tonight is National Movie Night. Disclosure Day just came out, and I'm super excited about that one. It's a Spielberg movie. I'm already scheduled to see it tomorrow. Woo-hoo. Hey, let's kick things off with Joe Nichols' Tequila.

Ella Langley says she was writing music with Miranda Lambert when all of a sudden they were interrupted by a snake slithering up to them. Ella Langley went to catch it. Miranda went to go get her shotgun. It says a lot about their personalities, doesn't it? They ended up just scaring it away.

Josh Ross, single again on 97 Country WPCB, where it's 11:15. If you are single, you might want to find someone to take the other ticket, because we've got a pair of tickets to see Billy Currington coming up with special guest Kelsey Hart. He's going to be at the BayCare Sound next Saturday, and we want to hook you up. You're going to win those tickets coming up at noon right here on 97 Country.

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97 Country WPCV, Megan Maroney trained like a pro athlete for her Cloud 9 tour. She was running on a treadmill with a weighted vest on while singing. I mean, let's see Baker Mayfield do that. She'll be in Florida next month.

97 Country, WPCV. Tim Allen says that a home improvement reboot is stalled because his on-screen sons have issues. Of course they do. They're elder millennials. We all have issues. Here's Luke Bryan.

Dierks Bentley, lots of leaving left to do on 97 Country WPCV, where it's 11:45. Who doesn't love yacht rock? Love me some of those mellow tunes. Well, Keith Urban just came out with a brand new album. It's called Flow State, and all of it is covers of famous yacht rock songs. And we are going to be doing a yacht rock weekend all weekend long. In fact, we're going to kick things off early. You're going to hear the first yacht rock song off of his new album coming up in the 1 o'clock hour right here on 97 Country, if I can get my mouth to work.

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Well deserved. And as a reward, how about a pair of tickets to see Billy Currington with special guest Kelsey Hart at the Bay Care Sound? 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Good luck.

Ever since Riley Greene had his acting stint on the show Marshalls, casting directors have been chomping at the bit to get him on their shows. It's crazy. 97 Country, WPCB. Here's Billy Currington.

0: 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Who's this?
1: Chris.
0: Hey, Chris. How's your day going? Happy it's Friday?
1: Oh, yeah. Can't wait for the weekend.
0: You just won Billy Currington tickets.
1: Holy cow. Thank you very much.
0: You're very welcome. With special guest Kelsey Hart. He's going to be at the Bay Care Sound next Saturday, and so will you. Where are you calling from?
1: I'm actually on the road in Orlando right now.
0: 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Be safe on the road. 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

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This is the song for that movie, I Knew It, I Knew You.

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0: Darius Rucker, All Right, on 97 Country WPCV, where it is 1245. 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And one way to do that is to check out Aquatica Orlando for their Aqua Glow event. It's at nighttime. It's limited capacity, so you're not going to be waiting like 45 minutes in line just to go down a water slide. No, no, no. It's they hook you up. You can float through immersive light tunnels or enjoy the foam parties. They've got music playing throughout the park. It is a party. And coming up, we've got your family four-pack of one-night tickets and a parking pass. 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

I can picture Tim saying that to his daughters in the past. 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What a dad. Here's Kane Brown and What If.

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country. 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

97 Country, WPCV. So because SpaceX just went public this morning, Elon Musk is now officially the world's first trillionaire. Oh, my God. I asked AI, like, how long would it take to spend $1 trillion? It wouldn't even answer me. So apparently it breaks AI also. Ridiculous. Here's Jake Owen with Home.

0: Luke Bryan, country song came on 97 Country WPCB, where it's 1:13. Who's this?
1: My name's Lori.
0: Hey, Lori, how's your day going?
1: So far, so good.
0: Oh, it's about to get better. You're going to Aquatica Orlando.
1: Awesome!
0: Aquaglow is happening now through September 26th, and it is a party. 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
1: Awesome. 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
0: I hear you. 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
0: Nick is on the job coming up after 2 o'clock, and he's got more tickets to Aquatica Orlando. By the way, coming up around 1:20, you're going to hear a new song from Keith Urban off his new album, Flow State, Summer Breeze. So be listening to that.
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It is Yacht Rock Weekend, and all weekend we are premiering new songs off Keith Urban's new album, Flow State, which just dropped today. It's all covers. It's awesome. This originally sung by Seals and Crofts. Here's Keith Urban with Summer Breeze.

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Kenny Chesney tells People Magazine that he has to have a say in every decision made about his tours, whether it's from the color of his tour bus or the way the lights are hung on stage. He's got to decide on everything. Here's Carry On.

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97 Country, WPCV. A flight recently had to return to the gate shortly before liftoff because the pilot was sleepy. Nobody wants that, but don't you wish you could use that same excuse? I would never be at work. I'm always sleepy. Here's John Party with Boots Off on 97 Country. She's got a

0: Eric Church with Drink in My Hand on 97 Country WPCV, where it's 1:43. Disclosure Day is in theaters now from Steven Spielberg. So excited for this movie. I have a ticket for tomorrow at IMAX. Whoop whoop. Now, as far as he's concerned, aliens are already among us.
1: 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And who knows, maybe they've always been here.
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I'm going to clear things off, make room for Nick. He's on the job next. You have a wonderful weekend. I'll actually see you back here on Sunday starting at 1.

Pat yourself on the back. Give the sky a high five. You made it, my friend, to the end of another week. It is officially Friday. And I am Nick Allen on the job. Jason Aldean, don't tell on me, as Leah's coming up for you. Parker McCollum, handle on you as well. But it is Trace Atkins singing songs about me. Well, not really, but it's on. 97.

97 Country with your first useless Friday fact. If the chemical sodium is dropped into water, it will immediately and violently explode. 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This is Parker McCollum, handle on you on 97 Country.

0: Dylan Scott, what he'll never have on 97 Country, WPCV. Nick here on a Friday on the job, and you can breathe a sigh of relief, so do it with me in 3, 2, 1. Doesn't that feel better? I'm sure it does. 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

97 Country could have a soggy weekend in store for us. A good chance of rain tonight, overnight low 75. Good chance of rain Saturday and Sunday. 50% chance of that happening. Highs in the low 90s. Right now, cloudy at 91 with Shane Prophet. 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

0: 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Nick here on the job. 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

In honor of America's 250th birthday, 97 Country WPCV will pause for the cause around this time every workday this summer to play our national anthem, and it's part of our Stars, Stripes, and Sounds summer. And now, my friend, our national anthem. Oh.

Hope the second half of your day is going well. Just in case you're just tuning in, I am Nick Allen on the job for Friday. Ella Langley, along with Morgan Wallen, I Can't Love You Anymore on the way for you. John Party's Heartache Medication, and your chance to win an oil change certificate, courtesy of Bartow Ford Quick Lane. I'll give that away in just a little bit on 97 Country.

0: John Party taking his meds on 97 Country WPCV. Nick here on the job. It is time for me to give you something. How about this, my friend? An oil change courtesy of Bartow Ford in celebration of America's 250th birthday this summer. 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
10: That is impressive. 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
10: 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She just said for you to compliment me.
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0: 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Hi, who are you?
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0: Hey, Bruce, where are you calling from, my friend?
1: Eagle Lake, Florida.
0: Bruce from Eagle Lake, Florida. You are lucky caller number 7 on my line. Ding, ding, ding. And you just scored it.
1: All right.
0: Yeah, man, you scored an oil change certificate from Bartow Ford Quick Lane in celebration of America's 250th birthday. Bruce, my friend, congratulations to you.
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97 Country, cloudy skies, 90 down to 75 with a chance of rain. Rainy skies for the weekend, low 90s for a high with Kane Brown's Woman on 97 Country.

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1: There's a story that my daddy tells religiously. 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

0: 97 Country, Miranda there. Nick on the job here with a quick Nick news attack on 97 Country. A news survey finds the top five burger toppings are cheese, lettuce, tomatoes, ketchup, and onions. Tomatoes made the cut, which is impressive considering 9 out of 10 of them taste like wet cardboard.
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1: Mighty fine. I'm hoping on this really soggy Friday afternoon. Hey, be safe out there if you're driving. If you're just joining the show, I am Nick Allen on the job. Riley Green changed my mind on the way for you. Thomas Rhett, get me some of that. Your first look at Friday afternoon traffic and trivia for free stuff. I'm going to ask you a relatively simple trivia question. Get it right and win a family four-pack of one-night tickets and a parking pass for Aquatica Orlando's Aqua Glow on select nights. We'll play this game you like a little bit within the next 15 minutes right here on 97.

97 Country with another useless fact. Did you know Raj from The Big Bang Theory is married to Miss India? I had no idea. Here's Thomas Rhett, 97 Country.

0: Thomas Rhett, get me some of that. 97 Country WPCB. Nick here on the job. Trivia for free stuff coming up next. But first, let's see how your Thursday afternoon commute begins with all this rain, Rhett.
1: Heading around from Lakeland, there's an accident in place on the westbound side of I-4. It's causing bumper-to-bumper traffic that begins near Memorial Boulevard. It takes you in toward the interchange with Polk Parkway West. A little slow toward County Line Road as well. There are delays in toward Tampa along the southbound side of I-75 that begin after Bruce B. Downs Boulevard. It takes you toward I-4. Then you're calling again near the Summit Expressway, all off to and past Gibson's and Drive. And there are slowdowns in place out of Orlando on the southbound side of Florida's Turnpike as you head in toward Hunter's Creek near Highway 417. It's pretty heavy, all and off, and toward Kissimmee to and past Highway 192. I'm Rick Dixon with your Central Florida traffic.
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13: A chance of evening thunderstorms, a few could be heavy, overnight low in the low to mid 70s. For Saturday and Sunday, we'll have a 50% chance of showers and thunderstorms both days, otherwise partly sunny, hot and humid with highs in the low 90s. Have a good weekend. For 97 Country, I'm Spectrum Bay News 9 Chief Meteorologist Mike Clay.
14: Thunderstorms in Polk County, 89 degrees at 97 Country. Got an idea. Let's go to the phones. 97 Country. 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
14: 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Who's this?
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Nick here on the job. I want to take a moment to just say thank you. Thank you so much for letting me do what I do every afternoon for you. As I put on the radio, sometimes act like a nut. You know that. That's my job. And play really cool tunes like this one from John Party, Friday Night Heartbreaker on 97 Country. Thanks again.

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97 Country on the way. Jason Aldean, Corey Kent. And if you've ever been exhausted, overwhelmed, and overstimulated at the same time, there is a word for that. That's coming up on 97 Country.

97 Country coming up next. If you've ever been exhausted, overwhelmed, and overstimulated all at the same time, then there's a word for you coming up after Corey Kent and Co. Wetzel. Here's Rocky Mountain Low.

0: Corey Kent, Co Wetzel, Rocky Mount Low on 97 Country, WPCB. Nick here on the job. Hey, Jared, how's your week been so far?
1: I feel like it's been a pretty good week, Nick. It's been busy.
0: Okay. A lot of people might feel it might have been a long week. You know, summer's basically here, plus all the kids are going nuts, and whether they're yours or not, and it's a million degrees outside. Luckily, thanks to the internet, there is a word to describe the feeling, and it's called exhausterwhelmulated.
1: I was thinking discombobulated, but go ahead.
0: Close. Yes. If you've ever been exhausted, overwhelmed, and overstimulated all at the same time, then this is the word for you. Yeah. And if you tell someone that you're exhausterwhelmulated, chances are they'll feel bad for you and help you out in some way. You can actually go online, just do a Google search to exhausterwhelmulated, and you'll see a fun video on there. Sometimes I feel exhausterwhelmulated. Today's not one of those days, but just thought I'd throw that out there.
1: I'll tell you what happens. It's like you take a long weekend and you go have the most fun ever, right?
0: Right.
1: And you stay up late and then it's Monday again. And by like Tuesday or Wednesday, you're like, the word you just said. You're like,
0: exhausterwhelmulated.
1: I am there. Yeah, sometimes. Yeah.
0: What you got going on this afternoon, Bartow Ford, my friend?
1: Well, this afternoon, my question is, have you driven a Ford lately? Now it's easier than ever before. And what am I talking about this afternoon? 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Don't miss out. 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
0: Exhausterwhelmulated.
1: Yeah, you're going to feel good after seeing us. We're different, and we prove it.
0: Have a good weekend.
1: Thanks.
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2: There are some areas where there's some heavier rain that's gradually moving through. If you get caught up in that, you may want to use a little bit of caution. That includes Lakeland as well as in toward Plant City. That's affecting sections of I-4 and Highway 98. There is a jam up in place through Lakeland on westbound I-4 near Memorial Boulevard around toward Polk Parkway West. There was a previous accident at that point, but that's reportedly been cleared out of the roadway. And you'll find delays in toward Tampa on the northbound side of I-275. That begins on the Howard Franklin Bridge and takes you around toward Bush Boulevard. There are delays in toward Orlando that are pretty heavy along the westbound side of I-4 near Parr Street. Then again, near Sand Lake Road, that's a pretty heavy and long delay on and off in toward Polk County around toward an accident near I-429. I'm Rick Dixon with your Central Florida traffic.
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Nick, you're on the job. Are you getting set to leave your J-O-B? You got 6 minutes left to wrap it all up. It is 4:54 with Justin Moore, the ones who didn't make it back on 97.5 WPCV.

0: Down the whistle, blow the horn. It is 5 o'clock on the dot. That means, my friend, it is officially quit time, and it's officially your weekend time. I'm Nick Allen on the job on a Friday, getting set to drive you home with Ella Langley. Be her. Low cash. I love this life. Another look at traffic and laughing at drive time, because I know 9 times out of 10 you're about to get stuck in it. But it wouldn't be official without the Friday song. And it's on 97.5 WPCP.
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0: Low Cash on 97 Country WPCV. Nick here on the job. Traffic in a minute. It's laughing at drive time now because you're stuck in it. And it's also Friday, so you know what that means, right? Knock, knock, joke Friday. Who doesn't appreciate a good knock, knock joke? Not saying that these that you're about to hear are that good, but you be the judge. And as always, Rimshot. Sold separately. Knock, knock. Who's there? Kanga. Kanga who? Actually, it's kangaroo. Knock, knock. Who's there? Owls say. Owls say who? Yes, they do. Knock, knock. Who's there? Roach. Roach who? Wrote you an email last week, and I'm still waiting for a response. Almost done. Knock, knock. Who's there? Alpaca. Alpaca who? Alpaca the trunk. You pack the suitcase. And finally, knock, knock. Who's there? Honey bee. Honey bee who? Honey bee a deer and get that for me, please. Thank you so much for your time. That is indeed my time, and as always, keep your eyes on the road, your hands upon the wheel at 10 and 2, or 9 and 3 if you want to.
1: Delays in place out of Lakeland using southbound Highway 98 as you pass by Main Street toward Crystal Lake Drive, and you're trouble-free otherwise toward Eaton Park. There's a delay very heavy out of Orlando on the westbound side of I-4 as you pass by Parr Street toward Highway 408. Then again from Sand Lake Road, all off as you head in toward Polk County. That does run better gradually after Highway 429. And watch out for the heavy backup in toward Tampa. Nothing unusual, though. On the northbound side of I-275, that begins at the north end of Howard Franklin Bridge and continues toward Bush Boulevard. And there's a collision on southbound I-75 just after Fowler Avenue. There are delays from after Bruce B. Downs Boulevard toward that point. I'm Rick Dixon with your Central Florida traffic.

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0: A chance of evening thunderstorms, a few could be heavy, overnight low in the low to mid 70s. For Saturday and Sunday, we'll have a 50% chance of showers and thunderstorms both days, otherwise partly sunny, hot and humid with highs in the low 90s. Have a good weekend for 97 Country. I'm Spectrum Bay News 9 Chief Meteorologist Mike Clay.
1: More thunderstorms expected around 7 o'clock tonight. Sunset at 8:24. Otherwise cloudy and 87 with Shane Prophet on. 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

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A father driving his little girl at 7:30 in the morning. 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

0: Luke Bryan, drink a beer on 97 Country WPCV. Nick here on the job. Your last look at traffic on the way after a good news story making the rounds this afternoon. A couple in British Columbia were reunited with their missing dog 4 days after a serious car crash thanks to an outpouring of community support. Volunteers, search and rescue teams, and locals helped search everywhere, and they eventually found the dog when they came back around to the crash site. The dog was sitting on the passenger seat of the wrecked car, just sitting there, just waiting. Good dog. Good dog. All right. How's Friday afternoon traffic in? Rick, tell everybody.
1: There are some areas that are affected by the heavier rain that continues to move through, especially heading through Orlando. That's affecting sections of I-4 as well as Florida's Turnpike, and people are driving a little bit slower than usual in these areas. There is the potential for some high standing water forming as well. In Lakeland, there's a backup in place on the westbound side of I-4 near Memorial Boulevard around toward County Line Road. And heading from Tampa, the eastbound side of I-4, that's a little heavy after I-275. Then you're crawling after McIntosh Road into our Plant City around toward Park Road. I'm Rick Dixon with your
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97 Country, WPCV, Nick here on the job. This guy, this was a signature song when it came out, telling the story about the breaking down the walls of life standing in your way. It was a former number one song, too, when it came out. It's Rodney Atkins, If You're Going Through Hell, Just Keep On Running on 97 Country.

Go for dinner, my loving wife, Miss Nammy. Yet again, my friend, another winner. We're talking Southwest chicken enchilada lasagna with Mexican cheese blend and lime crema. Cookies and cream brownie for dessert. And I washed it all down with water. And trust me when I tell you this, it was so good. Can I take a nap now? Enough about me. NIC on the JOB, Jason Aldean, Don't Tell On Me, his latest on the way for you, Kenny Chesney, Happy Does, but it's Darius Rucker kicking off the last hour of the show, Don't Think I Don't Think About It, and it's right here on 96.

0: Megan Maroney, 6 months later on 97 Country, WPCV. Nick here on the job with some country quick hits for you. Little nidbits of information about your favorite stars in the world of country music. Ella Langley and Cody Johnson headline Braves Fest tomorrow in Atlanta. Ernest and Mackenzie Carpenter will also perform. Dierks Bentley kicks off his Off the Map tour tonight in Rogers, Arkansas. Dates are set to run through August 18th. And the inaugural 5 o'clock Somewhere Festival, curated by Alan Jackson, is today and tomorrow in West Palm Beach, Florida. Ella Langley, Dylan Scott, and Rodney Atkins will perform tonight, with Old Dominion, Clint Black, John Anderson, and Shenandoah among tomorrow's performers. And that's some country quick hits for you on 97 Country.
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2: Country Weather. A chance of evening thunderstorms. A few could be heavy. Overnight low in the low to mid-70s. For Saturday and Sunday, we'll have a 50% chance of showers and thunderstorms both days. Otherwise, partly sunny, hot and humid with highs in the low 90s. Have a good weekend. For 97 Country, I'm Spectrum Bay News 9 Chief Meteorologist Mike Clay.
3: Cloudy skies and 86 with Morgan Wallen on W.

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1: This is like stealing candy from a baby. Only worse, a 46-year-old man in Florida named Corey Connington crashed his SUV last Saturday and carjacked a woman who stopped to help. But that was just the beginning. He drove the stolen car to a Chick-fil-A and got out of the car covered in blood. A man asked him if he was okay, and he said, "Does it look like I'm okay?" Then he reached over and stole a French fry from a child and asked if anyone could order him a milkshake. Don't worry, Chick-fil-A fans, they took care of the kid and got them a new order of fries. Corey left without a milkshake, apparently, and ran over to a gas station where the police caught up with him. He got combated with cops before they were finally able to cuff him and haul him back to the station. Oh, police say he had more than 10 grams of ecstasy on him, so then there's that.
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0: Eric Presley, Friday night on 97 Country, WPCV. Nick here on the job. Sterling has been a ball, y'all. Glenn coming up in 21 minutes. It is 6:41. Congrats to our big winners this afternoon. Bruce winning an oil change from Bartow Ford Quick Lane. And Jamie scoring Aquatica Orlando tickets. I posted on socials earlier on the show, what's your favorite potato chip? And several comments. Gail said, honey barbecue. My friend BJ said, I like them all, but barbecue is my favorite. Delanda said, plain chips. I know, shocker. Clara said, Lay's with a sandwich and crinkle cut with onion or ranch dip. My pal Ann said, sea salt simply ruffles. Tony said, it's hot honey. Rachel said Lay's barbecue, and Kemet said not a potato chip, but a Sun Chips cheddar. Hey, feel free to chime in if you want to. And Nick Allen, 975, that's Nick without a K, Allen with two L's, one E, BRB with Chris Young, and a passing thought. Oh, by the way, I'm going to be back with you tomorrow afternoon, 3 to 7, okay, just so you can remember that. A passing thought on the way next on 97 Country.
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0: 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John Morgan and Jason Aldean, friends like that. Starting off 7 o'clock on this fantastic Friday night. My name is Glenn, back again, and you've made it to another work week. 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
1: 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Glenn here with you on this fantastic Friday night. Luke Bryan, his latest coming up, also Kane Brown. Here's Joe Nichols now, Broken Heartsville on 97 Country.

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4: 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We are a light to the world around us and have been sent to spread a message of salvation. 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

Tracy Byrd. I'm from the country on 97 Country. Good luck with you on this fantastic Friday night. Low Cash headed your way. Their latest also, Rodney Atkins. Here's Lainey Wilson now. 4x4 by you on 97 Country.

Rodney Atkins, These Are My People on 97 Country. You love it, you Florida Georgia Line, coming up after the latest from Tucker Wetmore. It's Brunette.

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